Life-changing music. That was Zach Williams here on Your Life 90.5. I am Whitney. So excited to be here hanging out with you on your Sunday night. I hope that you were able to get in the house of the Lord today and worship our Heavenly Father. If not, though, let us worship Him together this hour. I will be here with you tonight until midnight.

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0: For the believer, eternity is a place with no more pain, no more tears, and no more suffering. One day, the heartaches of this life will be over, and we'll be with God forever. 2 Corinthians tells us to fix our eyes not on what is seen, but on what is unseen, since what is unseen is eternal. The trials you go through here on earth are just temporary. And when our eyes are fixed on Jesus, our burdens are easier to bear. We can count on Jesus, my friend. He'll carry us through the trials of this life. He loves us, and He has something wonderful waiting for us when we meet Him face to face in heaven.
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I am so thankful to the churches that put so much hard work into Vacation Bible School. 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And every time my son Jacob hears me on the radio, he always says, "Mom, you didn't play my favorite song." So here's your song, buddy.

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Life 90.5, the Carolina Coast's favorite Christian music. Our verse of the day today is coming from Ephesians 1:7. It says, "In him we have redemption through his blood, the forgiveness of sins according to the riches of his grace." This reminds us that our identity isn't defined by our past, our mistakes, or our failures. Through Jesus, we are redeemed, forgiven, and loved. So if that guilt starts to creep in, remember this truth: God's grace is greater than your greatest failure.

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Phil Wickham here on your life-changing music, Life 90.5. I am Whitney, excited to be here hanging out with you on your Sunday night. I hope everyone is feeling ready for their week ahead. And whether you are or not, he is worthy to be praised. So let's lift him up and praise him together this hour. Smoke.

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1: An evil darkness has found us. Moana, the ocean chose you.
0: In the new movie Moana, now in theaters, Disney gives its 2016 animated film the live-action treatment. Dwayne Johnson returns as the demigod Maui. Meanwhile, Moana is a teen who senses a calling to the sea, in contrast to her fearful people. Together, they team up to find the lost heart of Te Fiti and confront the ominous ocean entity, Te Ka. Some scenes might be a bit intense for little viewers. We also get suggestions of profanity, and Maui's chiseled physique feels more on display. But the story's biggest issue likely remains its Polynesian-inspired

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1: An evil darkness has found us. Moana, the ocean chose you.
0: In the new movie Moana, now in theaters, Disney gives its 2016 animated film the live-action treatment. Dwayne Johnson returns as the demigod Maui. Meanwhile, Moana is a teen who senses a calling to the sea, in contrast to her fearful people. Together, they team up to find the lost heart of Tafiti and confront the ominous ocean entity, Taka. Some scenes might be a bit intense for little viewers. We also get suggestions of profanity, and Maui's chiseled physique feels more on display. But the story's biggest issue likely remains its Polynesian-inspired spirituality. Of course, there's still plenty of heroism and that great soundtrack, too. So we're giving Moana a 3.5 out of 5 for family friendliness. Read the full review at PluggedIn.com/radio. I'm Adam Holtz with the Plugged In Movie Review by Focus on the Family.

Uplifting and encouraging Life 90.5. That was Pat Barrett that you just heard. And he is actually going on the I've Got a Fire 2026 tour, coming to our area at the beginning of October. Three different places. He's going to be in Huntersville on the 2nd, Little River, South Carolina on the 10th, and Moorhead City on the 11th. I got the opportunity to see him perform at the end of May. And this is a concert that you do not want to miss. We have got all the details on our website at life905.com, and you can purchase your tickets through there as well. We got the

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2: Switchfoot is celebrating a major new chapter. Their highly anticipated album, Forever Now, is out, and it's being called the most thematic and narrative-driven project of their career. The 13-track album unfolds like a story centered on the emotional questions someone might wrestle with during their final days of life. Frontman John Foreman says the record is about releasing control and rediscovering the joy of simply creating. The album opens with the fiery Wake Up, Mr. Crow, and closes with the Butterfly Effect, drawing inspiration from classic novelists like Tolstoy to bring multiple voices and perspectives into the songs. Adding to the excitement, the band will make their Grand Ole Opry debut on July 23rd, and this fall they'll hit the road on the Forever Now tour with special guest Amberlynn. Visit switchfoot.com for more information. I'm Rachel James with Music News.
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Life-changing music, Life 90.5. We serve a God who is worthy to be praised in the good times and the bad times. Romans 8:28 says, "And we know that in all things God works for the good of those who love him, who have been called according to his purpose." This is a powerful reminder that God can work through every part of our story. The good moments, the difficult seasons, the unexpected changes, and even the heartbreaks. It doesn't say everything is good, but it does say God can bring good through it.

Life 90.5, the Carolina Coast favorite Christian music. I am Whitney. Happy to be here with you on your Sunday night. No matter what your night looks like, know that you are loved and seen by a God that is so, so good and always with us. I have been in a season of a lot of loss this year, and it has really made it difficult to trust the Lord all the time. It's easy to trust Him when it's joyful, but when it hurts, it is a whole different kind of definition of trust. But one thing I have learned is that He is always there for us to cry out to. And this next song is quite a comforter, at least for me, during this season.

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I love a good verse of the day. And ours today is coming from Ephesians 1:7. It says, "In him we have redemption through his blood, the forgiveness of sins according to the riches of his grace." No matter what your past looks like, God's grace is greater. 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So if you're carrying any guilt or regret tonight, remember this: God's mercy is abundant, his love never fails, and his grace is enough.

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0: I wonder if you ever feel like your life is spinning completely out of control. 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
0: Psalm 121 says, I lift up my eyes to the mountains. Where does my help come from? My help comes from the Lord, the maker of heaven and earth. My friend, when life is hard, you and I have no reason to panic or be paralyzed by fear. We have no reason to worry about what might happen. When life is hard, we should look to God for the help we need. When you feel afraid, my friend, remember that nothing takes God by surprise. He sees all things, and you and I can count on Him. He's our helper. He's our refuge. He is our strength.
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uplifting and encouraging Life 90.5. 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

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I am Whitney, and I am excited to be here hanging out with you tonight. I've got some more of your favorite music on the way and some encouragement, too. I'll be here hanging out with you for a bit longer until midnight.

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1: An evil darkness has found us. Moana, the ocean chose you.
0: In the new movie Moana, now in theaters, Disney gives its 2016 animated film the live-action treatment. Dwayne Johnson returns as the demigod Maui. Meanwhile, Moana is a teen who senses a calling to the sea, in contrast to her fearful people. Together, they team up to find the lost heart of Tafiti and confront the ominous ocean entity, Taka. Some scenes might be a bit intense for little viewers. We also get suggestions of profanity, and Maui's chiseled physique feels more on display. But the story's biggest issue likely remains its Polynesian-inspired spirituality. Of course, there's still plenty of heroism and that great soundtrack, too. So we're giving Moana a 3.5 out of 5 for family friendliness. Read the full review at PluggedIn.com/radio. I'm Adam Holtz with the Plugged In Movie Review by Focus on the Family.

Life 90.5, the Carolina Coast favorite Christian music. We are all works in progress. He is working on each and every one of us, shaping us into what we need to be to share the gospel of Jesus. Psalm 139, 23 through 24 is my favorite verses in the Bible. It says, "Search me, God, and know my heart. Test me and know my anxious thoughts. See if there is any offensive way in me, and lead me in the way everlasting." This is a prayer of surrender. David is inviting God to search the deepest parts of his heart. Not just his actions, but his motives, thoughts, and hidden struggles. It's a humble acknowledgement that we can't always see ourselves clearly, but God does. So make this your prayer tonight. Lord,

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uplifting and encouraging Life 90.5. That is it for me tonight. I am heading out of studio, but I am looking forward to being with y'all next weekend, Saturday and Sunday nights from 8 until midnight. Want to leave you, though, with that verse of the day coming from Ephesians 1:7. It says, "In him we have redemption through his blood, the forgiveness of sins according to the riches of his grace." His grace is abundant. It is more than enough for every failure, every regret, and every new beginning.

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1: 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I'm Emily Vermeer, reminding you to stay fueled by faith as you keep listening to Life 90.5. 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
1: 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But we shall not fight our battle alone. There is a just God that presides over the destinies of nations.
0: These words of the great American statesman Patrick Henry remind us that we are celebrating Independence Day because of the freedoms bestowed on us by God. 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
0: When life is hard, Satan wants you to doubt the love of God. He wants your faith to be shaken. When you feel discouraged, I hope you'll remember this verse in Ephesians. Now to Him who is able to do immeasurably more than all we ask or imagine, according to His power that is at work within us, to Him be glory in the church and in Christ Jesus through all generations forever and ever. The problems in front of you may look impossible, but remember, you serve a God who can do immeasurably more than anything you can ever imagine.
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1: We need to capitalize on Michael's success. Because the Jackson family is the brand. That's our Coca-Cola.
0: In the movie Michael, now on video, we get the origin story of the King of Pop. That story begins in Gary, Indiana in 1966. Little Michael Jackson is the son of a domineering father and a soft-spoken mother. He can sing, dance, and entertain. And as his story unfolds, Michael Jackson fulfills his childhood dream of becoming the biggest star in the world, concluding his narrative in 1988. Michael is a stylish story, but it doesn't dig deep. Michael's journey is an inspiring one, but we also witness the painful abuse that shaped it. Some language turns up too. So we're giving Michael a 3 out of 5 for family friendliness. You can read the full review at PluggedIn.com/radio. I'm Adam Holtz for Plugged In by Focus on the Family.

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1: Good Monday morning. Today, the 13th of July, and we're heading into my first hour with you on this Monday. We just heard from Matt Maher and his classic, The Lord's Prayer. And I'll be with you till 6 this morning, playing the Carolina Coast favorite Christian music, and I hope you can stay tuned. We're just going to keep the music coming for you all night long. 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

0: praise and praise. That's Elevation Worship. Hallelujah. I've come to praise. Uplifting and encouraging music on this Monday morning, start of our new week, today the 13th of July. Outside this morning, we have overcast skies, temperatures mid-70s, and light northeast winds. And looks like we're going to be variably cloudy throughout our day today, with up to a 50 to 60% chance of scattered showers and thunderstorms at times. Right now, we've got about a 20 to 25% chance. So grab an umbrella whenever you head out the door. Let's get right back into music now with the latest from Sepp Schluter and Valley of Worship on Life 90.5.
1: I have felt the deepest loss. I have questioned if you could. And when you led me to the cross, only then I understood.

is We the Kingdom. God will rescue me and you. Uplifting, encouraging music on Life 90.5. Love that particular line in the song about how David fell a giant with just one stone. Well, here's our life verse for today. Another great verse. Today it comes from Philippians chapter 2. Therefore, God exalted him to the highest place and gave him the name that is above every name, that at the name of Jesus, every knee should bow in heaven and on earth and under the earth, and every tongue confess that Jesus Christ is Lord to the glory of God the Father. That's Philippians chapter 2, verses 9 through 11. It's our life verse this Monday morning. And Mama.

Great song and a classic from Toby Mac on Life 90.5. That is Faithfully. Uplifting and encouraging you as we get this new week started. It is Monday morning, 13th of July. Hey, check out our website and our events tab to find out what's going on around the area. 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That's coming up this Wednesday night, 6 till 8, and that'll be every Wednesday this month. They'll have food, games, and fellowship. 1613 isn't just another men's conference. It's the 1 Corinthians 1613 conference, and that's coming up this Friday and Saturday at Multiply Church. And you can get details about that on our website as well. Plus, we've got some more vacation Bible schools I'll be telling you about. 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
2: Hi, I am David, a student from Northside School of Christian Leadership, and this is your Life 90.5 verse of the day. John 3:16-17. 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For God did not send his Son into the world to condemn the world, but that the world through him might be saved.
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1: Life-changing music from Josiah Queen. Let's make heaven crowded. Great idea. Uplifting and encouraging you on this Monday morning. Looks like it's going to be kind of a rainy day today. Comparably to mostly cloudy skies for today. Right now we're cloudy. Mid-70s, light northeast winds with about a 20 to 30% chance of some showers. And at times we'll be up to 50 to 60% chance of scattered showers and thunderstorms with us throughout our day. Eventually, we're heading into the low to mid 80s this afternoon. Well, let's get right back into music. He is worthy of it all. A great worship song from CeCe Winans here on Life 90.5.

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Good morning. It is Monday morning, the 13th of July, heading into my second hour with you this morning. And we just heard from Josh Baldwin with Made for More from a while back. This is Jim Stevens, and I'll be with you till 6 this morning playing the Carolina Coast favorite Christian music. And of course, coming up at 6, it's going to be Life in the Morning. And right now, we're just going to keep the music going. Here's Cochran and Company and What Grace Can Do on Life 90.5.

0: No, we can't see it now, but heaven is real, and it's going to be beautiful.
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0: For the believer, eternity is a place with no more pain, no more tears, and no more suffering. One day, the heartaches of this life will be over, and we'll be with God forever. 2 Corinthians tells us to fix our eyes not on what is seen, but on what is unseen, since what is unseen is eternal. The trials you go through here on earth are just temporary. And when our eyes are fixed on Jesus, our burdens are easier to bear. We can count on Jesus, my friend. He'll carry us through the trials of this life. He loves us, and He has something wonderful waiting for us when we meet Him face to face in heaven.
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Life-changing music from Torrin Wells, his latest, on Life 90.5 this Monday morning. Outside this morning, temperatures mid-70s, a little cooler, light northeast winds. We've got about a 30% chance of some scattered showers and thunderstorms this hour. Overall for today, variably cloudy and up to a 50 to 60% chance of scattered showers and thunderstorms at times. And highs this afternoon, low to mid-80s with northeast winds. Well, it's right back into music with a new one from Leanna Crawford next. 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

storms this hour. Overall for today, variably cloudy and up to a 50 to 60% chance of scattered showers and thunderstorms at times. And highs this afternoon, low to mid-80s with northeast winds. Well, let's right back into music with a new one from Leanna Crawford next. 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
1: I've got so much to be thankful for. Look, I got a

That is Forrest Frank and Thankful on Life 90.5 this Monday morning, starting our new week, 13th of July. Hope you had a good weekend. Here's our life verse for today. It's a familiar Bible passage from Philippians chapter 2. Therefore, God exalted him to the highest place and gave him the name that is above every name, that at the name of Jesus every knee should bow, in heaven and on earth and under the earth, and every tongue confess that Jesus Christ is Lord, to the glory of God the Father. That's Philippians chapter 2, verses 9 through 11, and it's our life verse this Monday morning.

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Life-changing music and a classic from Hillsong Worship. This I Believe. Uplifting and encouraging you on this Monday as we start our new week today, the 13th of July. Thanks for joining us this morning. Hey, the Grace Girls Summer Conference Unfiltered is right around the corner. It's 1 week from tomorrow. It's next week, July 21st and 22nd. That's going to take place from 10 to 4 each of those 2 days at Multiply Church. And it's for young ladies between the ages of 11 and 15. They're going to have a lot of fun. They'll have games, food, they'll meet new friends, have some encouraging speakers, and so much more. And the registration includes lunch both days, also a Grace Girls t-shirt, and a swag bag. Now, if you have daughters between the ages of 11 and 15 and they're not already registered, you'll want to get them registered right away. Again, that's coming up not this week, but next week. And it is a special time every summer. God really does a work in the young ladies' lives every summer at the Grace Girls Summer Conference. More details about it and how to register as well is on our website. Go to life905.com. Why should I?

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That is Jeremy Camp's latest. That's Revival. Uplifting, encouraging music for you this Monday morning, starting our new week. It is Monday the 13th of July. Outside this morning, we're in the mid-70s with light northeast winds, and we've got about a 30% chance of some scattered showers and thunderstorms right now. We're looking at variably cloudy throughout our day today and up to a 50 to 60% chance of scattered showers and thunderstorms, and highs this afternoon will be in the low to mid-80s with northeast winds. Grab an umbrella before you head out the door this morning. Right now, let's get back into music. Here is Elevation Worship and I Know a Name on Life 90.5.

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1: I've never seen a morning the sun forgot to rise. In every single detail, you're faithful every time. I've never

good morning. Heading into my third hour with you on this Monday morning, 13th of July. This is Jim Stevens. We just heard from Unspoken with Start a Fire, their classic. And I'll be with you till 6, playing the Carolina Coast favorite Christian music. Of course, coming up at 6, it'll be Life in the Morning. You won't want to miss today's show coming up starting at 6. And we're going to keep the music moving right now. 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
1: We need to capitalize on Michael's success. Because the Jackson family is the brand. That's our Coca-Cola.
0: In the movie Michael, now on video, we get the origin story of the King of Pop. That story begins in Gary, Indiana in 1966. Little Michael Jackson is the son of a domineering father and a soft-spoken mother. He can sing, dance, and entertain. And as his story unfolds, Michael Jackson fulfills his childhood dream of becoming the biggest star in the world, concluding his narrative in 1988. Michael is a stylish story, but it doesn't dig deep. Michael's journey is an inspiring one, but we also witness the painful abuse that shaped it. Some language turns up too. So we're giving Michael a 3 out of 5 for family friendliness. You can read the full review at PluggedIn.com/radio. I'm Adam Holtz for Plugged In by Focus on the Family.

0: Because you're good.
1: Such a great song. That is Matthew West. So glad God is good and His grace is free. Uplifting, encouraging you, starting this new week. Hope you had a nice weekend. Today is the 13th of July, and outside this morning, we're in the mid-70s with light northeast winds, and we do have some showers and thunderstorms around, about a 40 to 50% chance of rain right now, and we're looking at today variably to mostly cloudy, and up to a 40 to 50% chance of scattered showers and thunderstorms off and on throughout our day. Highs this afternoon, a little bit cooler than it has been. We're heading for the low to mid-80s, and again, with those northeast winds. So grab an umbrella as you head out the door. Let's get right back into music. Jamie McDonald is up next. Left It in the River on Life 90.5.

is Jordan Feliz, and Jesus is Coming Back. Uplifting, encouraging music for you starting this Monday morning and new week. This is Jim Stevens with you till 6. Our life verse today comes from Philippians chapter 2. Might sound familiar to you. Therefore, God exalted him to the highest place and gave him the name that's above every name, that at the name of Jesus every knee should bow, in heaven and on earth and under the earth, and every tongue confess that Jesus is Lord, to the glory of God the Father. That's Philippians chapter 2, verses 9 through 11, and it's our life verse on this Monday morning. I've been

Life 90.5, that is Pat Barrett, and I've got a fire. Uplifting, encouraging you on this Monday morning, starting our new week. Today, the 13th of July. Hope you had a great weekend. Hey, check out our website at life905.com. Under the events tab, we have a list of upcoming concerts. 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So just about 3 weeks away. It'll be July 31st. That's a Friday night, 8 p.m. If you like Skillet, you can go see him and hear him in Greensboro. We got details about that concert. And then into the first part of August, Jason Crabb will be a little closer. He'll be at Coastal Church in Shallot. Details about all the upcoming concerts and all the other events are on our website. Check it out at life905.com.

0: 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Music
1: news. Switchfoot is celebrating a major new chapter. Their highly anticipated album, Forever Now, is out, and it's being called the most thematic and narrative-driven project of their career. The 13-track album unfolds like a story centered on the emotional questions someone might wrestle with during their final days of life. Frontman John Foreman says the record is about releasing control and rediscovering the joy of simply creating. The album opens with the fiery Wake Up, Mr. Crow, and closes with the Butterfly Effect, drawing inspiration from classic novelists like Tolstoy to bring multiple voices and perspectives into the song. Adding to the excitement, the band will make their Grand Ole Opry debut on July 23rd, and this fall they'll hit the road on the Forever Now tour with special guest Amberlynn. Visit switchfoot.com for more information. I'm Rachel James with Music News.
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Everything's going to be all right. That is Matt Maher and his latest on Life 90.5, uplifting, upcouraging music, starting our new week, Monday morning. Outside this morning, mid-70s with light northeast winds. We've got a pretty good chance of some scattered showers and thunderstorms right now, so you could run into a little rain if you get out on the roads. Drive carefully and grab an umbrella when you head out the door. For today, we're looking at variably to mostly cloudy at times and up to a 50 to 60% chance of scattered showers. And the good news is our temperatures will remain pretty mild, low to mid-80s this afternoon for a high, and again with those northeast winds. Well, let's get right back into music. 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

Good Monday morning. This is Jim Stevens with you, heading into my final hour this morning on this Monday. That was Natalie Grant we just heard from, her classic King of the World. What a great song. And I'll be here with you the remainder of this hour with more of the Carolina Coast favorite Christian music till 6. And, of course, coming up at 6, we're going to have Life in the Morning. You won't want to miss that coming up at 6. And right now, we're going to get right back into music. This is Kane and Living Water, their latest on Life 90.5.

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Great song from Tasha Layton. That is Meet Me in the Valley. Uplifting, encouraging you as we start this new week. Today, the 13th of July, almost midway through the month already. Outside this morning, mid-70s, holding steady there all morning, and light northeast winds. And we do have some clouds and scattered showers around. Chance of rain right now this hour is about 50%. And for today, we're looking at variably to mostly cloudy skies and up to a 50 to 60% chance of scattered showers and thunderstorms at times. Highs today low to mid-80s with northeast winds. Grab that umbrella heading out the door. Well, let's get right back into music with the new one. Here's Danny Gokey and Jesus Over Everything on Life 90.5.

0: Life-changing music, the Sidewalk Prophets. Love that song, Father, Let It Be. Uplifting and encouraging you on this Monday morning, 13th of July. This is Jim Stevens with you till 6 this morning. And our life verse today kind of goes along with that new Danny Gokey song we played just a few minutes ago. It's Philippians chapter 2. Therefore, God exalted him to the highest place and gave him the name that is above every name, that at the name of Jesus, every knee should bow in heaven and on earth and under the earth, and every tongue confess that Jesus Christ is Lord to the glory of God the Father. That goes right along with Danny Gokey's song, Jesus Over Everything. That was Philippians chapter 2, verses 9 through 11. And it's our life verse this Monday morning.
1: This is the moment.

That's Charity Gale from just a while back, I Speak Jesus. Uplifting, encouraging you as we get this new week started. Thanks for joining us here on Life 90.5. Well, sometimes on Mondays we have a ministry focus, and I don't believe we have anyone coming in today, but if you have a local ministry here in southeastern North Carolina and would like to be a guest on Ministry Focus one Monday morning, we'd love to hear from you. You can come in, talk a little bit about what God's doing and what your ministry is all about. And that's every Monday we have that from 9 till 10 a.m. when we have a ministry to highlight. And we'd love to hear from you. It's real easy to let us know you'd like to come in. Just send us an email to ministry@life905.com.

0: I wonder if you ever feel like your life is spinning completely out of control. 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
0: Psalm 121 says, I lift up my eyes to the mountains. Where does my help come from? My help comes from the Lord, the maker of heaven and earth. My friend, when life is hard, you and I have no reason to panic or be paralyzed by fear. We have no reason to worry about what might happen. When life is hard, we should look to God for the help we need. When you feel afraid, my friend, remember that nothing takes God by surprise. He sees all things, and you and I can count on Him. He's our helper. He's our refuge. He is our strength.
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Life-changing music from Torrin Wells, and it is life-changing when the Holy Spirit breathes on our life or breathes on anything. Uplifting and encouraging you this Monday morning, and I've enjoyed being here with you. Coming up in just a few minutes, we've got Life in the Morning coming your way, and you won't want to miss that. Now grab an umbrella as you head out the door. We're in the mid-70s with light northeast winds right now, and about a 50% chance of some scattered showers and thunderstorms around the area here this hour and into next hour. And throughout the day, off and on, we'll be up 50 to 60% chance of those showers and thunderstorms passing through. Highs eventually in the low to mid-80s with northeast winds. Hope you have a great day today, and I'll be back again tomorrow morning on a Tuesday. 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

0: really is. Amazing Grace. It's amazing that I'm here this
1: morning. Yes, it is. Let the party begin.
0: What a sad welcome back. Life 90.5, uplifting, upcouraging. It's been a while since I've been able to say that.
2: It has been.
0: And there was question as to whether I would ever say it. So
2: the listeners were very concerned about you. Lots of prayers, lots of wondering, where's Craig? And I got so many messages about that.
0: I'm back, and the rain is back.
2: It is. Well, we're getting
0: took a few days.
2: We're getting a break from it this morning, though. Yeah. Chances of showers and thunderstorms this afternoon. Mostly cloudy, high near 85 degrees today. Now tonight, showers are likely again, low 70s, and chances of thunderstorms tomorrow morning. Then showers in the afternoon, upper 80s for your Tuesday. And right now, 73 at like 90.5.

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1: Hey, this is Micah Tyler with the message of my new song, Perfectly. I look around at the people next to me. I look on social media and over again, I see this perfect picture of someone's life. And I think to myself, God, I want to be perfect. I feel like every time that I make a turn, it is heading down another broken road when I remember that God has a perfect plan for my life. When we throw up our hands and we confess the places that we fall short, that's when God's perfect love shows up and loves us perfectly.

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1: We need to capitalize on Michael's success. Because the Jackson family is the brand. That's our Coca-Cola.
0: In the movie Michael, now on video, we get the origin story of the King of Pop. That story begins in Gary, Indiana in 1966. Little Michael Jackson is the son of a domineering father and a soft-spoken mother. He can sing, dance, and entertain. And as his story unfolds, Michael Jackson fulfills his childhood dream of becoming the biggest star in the world, concluding his narrative in 1988. Michael is a stylish story, but it doesn't dig deep. Michael's journey is an inspiring one, but we also witness the painful abuse that shaped it. Some language turns up too. So we're giving Michael a 3 out of 5 for family friendliness. 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I'm Adam Holtz for Plugged In by Focus on the Family.

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1: That is for Aaron this morning, who's on the line with us.
2: Good morning. Welcome back.
1: Hey, thank you.
2: I missed you.
1: Well, I missed you. Mandy, not so much, but you.
0: Yeah, Mandy, not so much.
2: Good morning, Mandy.
0: Good morning. Good morning, Aaron.
2: Well, he's sounding good and strong this morning. So,
1: well, thank you.
2: That's a good thing.
1: How about Mandy? How she sounds?
2: Well.
0: Well.

It's a good day if I'm breathing. If these hearts still beating, I will dance, I will sing a joyful noise.

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1: Good morning, Sherry. She texts, "Hey, Craig, welcome back." Oh, Craig, poor Craig. Oh, the things that Mandy did while you were gone.
0: What?
1: The cats, the Christmas. Oh, well, I'll just let Mandy explain for herself. But really, welcome back. You were missed. Mandy?
0: What?
1: What are you?
0: Animal news! Animal news!
1: What?
0: Warmer summer temperatures. I mean, it's about time for a special marine mammal visitor. Manatees! Manatees, yes. When the waters get warm, manatees head this way looking for food. And the UNCW Marine Mammals Training Program are studying how many make the trip every year. They do have some tips for when you encounter a manatee. Number one, boaters should watch for them. Be careful not to strike them. You could injure them badly. Number two, never feed or approach them. Number three, they do ask that you snap a photo or video from a safe distance and report the sighting to the UNCW Marine Mammals Training Program.
1: You still have some explaining.
0: I don't know what you're talking about.
1: Coming up.
0: There's a fire, Craig!
1: Oh, there is.
0: There's a fire.
1: That large wildfire continues to smolder this morning. It began Friday near Old Georgetown Road and the Hell Swamp Road in the Shallotte area. Smoke from the fire may impact driving this morning, and you should use caution when traveling nearby and avoid the area still if possible to allow fire personnel and first responders to work safely. One firefighter was treated for minor injuries. Mm. We're thankful that that's all so far.
0: Right.
1: Pray for their safety and everyone else. Two non-residential structures was destroyed. 30 homes still threatened by that fire. At last check, the official statement is that it's just over 50% contained.
0: Mm.
1: About 283 acres burnt and still locations being evacuated, including a Dollar General.
0: Not the Dollar General.
1: Which was, it was spared,
0: okay.
1: So you can still burn your money there.
0: That's good to know.
1: The rain certainly helped.
0: Yeah, and hopefully it will continue to help. We have chances of showers and thunderstorms this afternoon. But other than that, mostly cloudy, high near 85 degrees today. Tonight, showers are likely, low 70s. And tomorrow, chances of thunderstorms in the morning and then showers in the afternoon, upper 80s for your Tuesday. But currently looking at about 74 degrees at your Life 90.5.

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1: From name to splain, you got to splain what Sherry's trying to tell me about you while I was gone.
0: What? Sherry,
1: all the cats
0: what?
1: And the Christmas. Let Mandy explain for herself. Okay, now, would you like to confess about what Sherry and tell me what happened while I was gone?
0: Well, I get
1: it sounds.
0: Look, this hour is brought to you by Dry Eye Equation.
2: My eyes were so red that people would look at me and say, "What's wrong with your eyes?" People would cringe. I have done Lippy Flow. 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All of it has really helped quite a bit. 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
1: This is Craig Thomas.
0: And Mandy Bowman.
1: It's Embrace Your Geekness Day.
0: Oh, I have so much geekness to embrace. Which geekness do we want to go into?
1: Where do we start? You're supposed to be enthusiastic and proud about your geeky hobbies or interest or just geekness in general. So what would you like to start with? What are you a geek about?
0: There's always cats, you know, and then there's Christmas, as Sherry tattled on me this morning. But, you know, like the Marvel Cinematic Universe, like that's my real geek lane right there.
1: Huh.
0: Mm-hmm. Yeah. So do you want to talk about the multiverse or the new Spider-Man movie coming out or Tony Stark versus Captain America? Like, how do we want to do this?
1: You know, since there, no.
0: Okay.
1: You have enough geekness to cover my lack of.
0: That's true. I do. Mm-hmm.
1: My geekness does start early in this particular way. I have always been a bird nerd.
0: Have you?
1: Yes, yeah.
0: Okay.
1: When I was like 9, 10 years old, I had a book that I found of all the birds. And I was very interested in it. Matter of fact, I remember crawling into the backyard of my neighbor who had a fancy bird feeder. And I had my book with me. And so I'm checking off all the birds that I'm seeing. And she came out rather perturbed. Because you see a 10-year-old boy crouched at a bird feeder, you think, BB gun.
0: Right, yes.
1: But she was relieved to know that's what I was doing. And then she gave me bird seed to, well, go back home and do your do your own. So, yeah, I'm still a bird nerd. I still like sitting out in the backyard.
0: Yeah.
1: And watching the birds. How about you? Embrace your geekness today and tell us about your geeky self. What are you a geek about or nerd? 2020946. And coming up in a couple songs, we'll tell you what the Bible says about geeks and nerds on Life 90.5.

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1: Have you ever tried to pour a drink from an empty cup? Nothing comes out. Yet so many of us try to live that way every day. We pour into our families, our work, our churches, and our communities. But somewhere along the way, we stopped letting God pour into us. In John 7, Jesus says that whoever believes in Him will have rivers of living water flowing from within them. Not a trickle, not barely enough, a river, but rivers only flow when they're connected to the source. So if you're feeling dry today, don't shame yourself. 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I'm Emily Vermeer, reminding you to stay fueled by faith as you keep listening to Life 90.5.
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1: Did you find it to be true that in school when you were younger, geeks were most likely to be teachers' pets, or they would be the first to tattle on you when you did something
0: wrong? That was absolutely me. 100%. Yep.
1: Well, congratulations, Sherry. You've embraced your geekness this morning, tattling on Mandy.
0: What? There's nothing to tattle on, Sherry. Snitches get stitches, okay?
1: No. It's a day to be proud on this Embrace Your Geekness Day. And here's a reason to be proud. Tell you what the Bible says about geeks and nerds. It actually calls us peculiar. 1 Peter chapter 2, verse 9. Ye are a chosen generation, a royal priesthood, a holy nation, a peculiar people. Now, that's talking about Christians, not in the strange sense, but we are set apart. We are to be different, and that's okay. I'm proud of that today.

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2: And the weather is more like heaven than the other place. For the first time in a while. Could it be? We'll be below 90 today?
1: Look, I had a tough time believing it this morning myself. After many days in the 90s, even hitting 100 in some places. Yeah, today's high, only 85 degrees. But that comes with a chance of showers and thunderstorms this afternoon, mostly cloudy. Tonight, showers still likely. We're in the low 70s. And tomorrow, we're in the upper 80s. We do have chances of thunderstorms tomorrow morning, then showers in the afternoon. So lots of rain coming through, making these lower temperatures possible right now. But right now, it's 74 degrees at your Life 90.5.

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1: This is Craig Thomas.
0: Hey, I'm Andy Bowman.
1: I'm a little bit country.
0: What? What are you doing?
1: You're not old enough to remember that.
0: I don't know what you're talking about right
1: now. Actually, she was a little bit country. Uh-huh. And he was a little bit rock and roll.
0: Who are you talking
1: about? All right, I'm going to check the listener's knowledge. If that sounds familiar. Tell Mandy what it is.
0: I wasn't allowed to listen to either of those, country or rock and roll.
1: Oh my goodness.
0: It's all Jesus music.
1: Apparently, some are not with those restrictions. We'll hear from her coming up and explain what that's all about. And we'll celebrate National French Fry Day, too.
0: Yes!
1: That is today. So we want to know where the best fries are and where can we get them this morning.
0: Mm-hmm. This morning?
1: Yeah.
0: Who has fries in the morning?
1: I'll tell you. There's places where you can actually get French fries this early in the morning. Coming up in just a couple songs on Life 90.5.

0: And you know it's okay on Your Life 90.5 because Craig is back! Force Frank, ow. Okay, on Life 90.5.
1: Hurts my ears. Life in the morning. Hello.
2: Welcome back, Craig!
1: Well, thank you! Who is this?
2: Summer!
0: Hi, Summer!
1: Woo! I thought summer might be over by the time I got back. Glad to hear you're still there.
2: Yeah. Can you play something by Donny Osmond?
1: Donny Osmond? What?
2: Yeah.
1: Well?
3: And they called it puppy love.
1: Been a while since I heard that. I prefer Marie, actually. Here she is. Can't have one without the other.
2: That's my grandma's name.
1: Marie. Well, she's old enough.
0: Oh, my
2: goodness. My grandma's 76.
4: What? Wow. I'm not 76. Sure.
1: By the way, Marie Osmond is 66 years old. Most of her. What? How do you even know about Donnie and Marie Osmond?
2: I also know about Bon Jovi.
1: Well, that's a little. Yeah. Do you, Summer? Do you know anything about Jesus?
2: Yes, I said I wanted to play Mercy. I can only imagine the Mercy Me.
1: Oh, okay. Wow, that's still. I mean, that's dated. It's old, but it's better than Donnie. And Marie.
0: It's true.
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2: And Richard Wins, he knew Donnie and Marie just at the mention of I'm a little bit country and I'm a little bit rock and roll. That was their opening. They had a TV show.
1: They had a TV show?
2: It's probably black and white.
1: Did they have TV back then?
2: This is Craig Thomas.
1: And Mandy Bowman.
2: We want to remind you that the fire continues to smolder in Brunswick County and may cause some driving problems this morning as the fire continues to produce smoke. It's 50% contained. That's the official word, but it is mainly just smoldering.
1: Mm-hmm.
2: What fire you can't really see it's under, but it could reignite. So they're watching it carefully this morning. It began Friday near Old Georgetown Road in the Shallotte area.
1: But enough of that, because I have animal news!
2: All right.
1: Warmer summer temperatures mean it's about time for a special marine mammal visitor. Maybe you've seen one. Manatees. Yes, when the waters get warm, manatees head this way looking for food. And the UNCW Marine Mammal Stranding Program are studying how many make the trip every year. And they got some tips for when you encounter those manatees, too. If you're a boater, watch out for these things. Be careful not to strike them. You could injure them pretty badly. Also, never feed or approach them. Just leave them alone. Let them do their thing as a happy little sea potato. Yeah. Also, yes. We can't talk manatees without playing the Barbara Manatee music, yes. Also, snap a photo or video from a safe distance and report the sighting to the UNCW Marine Mammal Stranding Program.
2: Very good.
1: That was excellent.
2: We had enough. I had enough water in my yard this morning for a manatee.
1: I know, right?
2: A lot of rain and a little bit of time.
1: Nice to get a little bit of break from the very intense heat we had over the last several days. But chances of showers and thunderstorms this afternoon, mostly cloudy, high near 85. Tonight, showers are likely, and we're in the low 70s. Then tomorrow, chances of thunderstorms tomorrow morning. Then showers in the afternoon, upper 80s for your Tuesday. Currently 75 degrees at your Life 90.5.

0: My friend, I want to remind you today that the love God has for you surpasses all understanding. It runs so deep, it can't even be measured.
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0: When life is hard, Satan wants you to doubt the love of God. He wants your faith to be shaken. When you feel discouraged, I hope you'll remember this verse in Ephesians. Now to Him who is able to do immeasurably more than all we ask or imagine, according to His power that is at work within us, to Him be glory in the church and in Christ Jesus through all generations forever and ever. The problems in front of you may look impossible, but remember, you serve a God who can do immeasurably more than anything you can ever imagine.
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1: Thank you, Tegan. She welcomes me back with pumpkin spice stuff.
0: She knows you so well.
1: No, don't you bring that around.
0: So sweet.
1: I'd rather celebrate with French fries. Today is National French Fry Day on the Life on This Day calendar. So where do we get French fries this early in the morning?
0: Does anyone do French fries early in the morning?
1: If we can't find them, I'll tell you why we don't have to worry about that here with Mandy. All right? So that's coming up in a couple songs as we look for the best fries around here. So here's what we're going to do. We're going to just give you two. We'll eliminate the one that you don't like the best. All right, here we go. Chick-fil-A waffle fries or Checkers fries. Which do you prefer?
0: I prefer Chick-fil-A.
1: Do you?
0: Mm-hmm.
1: Okay, how about you listeners? Our first elimination round with those two. Either Chick-fil-A waffle fries or Checkers. I like them Checkers fries.
0: Really?
1: French fries. Mm. It's probably the best thing they do. 2020946, and we'll see what Mandy cooks up for us in the way of French fries in a couple of songs on Life 90.5, unless we can find some, somewhere else.

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2: Hi, good morning.
1: Good morning.
2: I'm calling about the fries.
1: Okay, your preference.
2: I would say Chick-fil-A all the way.
1: Chick-fil-A
0: yes.
1: all the way.
0: Woo!
1: Right, they're leading at this point against at least Checkers.
2: They're too spicy. They have too much spice on them.
1: Well, some disagree. It's tight, especially with Reggie and Kristen chiming in this morning.
0: Yeah, they both say that Checkers is their favorite in Checkers versus Chick-fil-A fries. But you got to consider the ratio. It's the waffleness of the fries that holds just the right amount of ketchup or Polynesian sauce or whatever sauce you want to use. And it's just, it's the ratio, Craig, the ratio.
1: Huh. I
0: what?
1: Don't know about that.
0: You don't know about that? Yeah,
1: it's tough for me. I like waffles, waffle fries.
0: Mm-hmm.
1: But I like spicy fries. So, all right, can we eliminate? We can't eliminate yet. A few more votes?
0: Yeah, let's do a few more votes and see where we're at.
1: All right, would you agree that our boss man is a servant leader?
0: Oh, for sure. Yeah.
1: Well, I, ask him if he would try to find us some French fries to compare this morning.
0: Mm-hmm.
1: And he tried, but couldn't. You couldn't find any this morning? Is that right?
3: But I hear they're great at Jimbo's.
1: Thank you. Wow. Thank you for letting us know about that. Apparently, Andrea is a waitress there. Thank you for letting us know that they serve French fries anytime that they are open. So now, Mandy, you don't have to cook us some French fries.
0: Oh, thank you. Apparently, that's what women do.
1: You implied it.
0: Okay, why did you ask me to cook the fries instead of Matt?
1: We are busy. We are doing men's work.
0: Whatever. Uh-huh. That's what I thought.
1: I'm just kidding.
3: Is this like one of those sports broadcasts where somebody says the wrong thing and the commentator just kind of, the color commentator kind of eases off? Kind of eases off and then leaves the guy that's saying the wrong thing on TV trying to dig his way out of it, but he never does.
1: And then the next game, has disappeared. Mm-hmm. So tune in tomorrow morning for Matt and Mandy.
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1: It's nice to be worshiping with you this morning again. First time in a long time.
0: It's been a minute, yeah.
1: The Coast Motors family welcomes me back with their text. So nice to hear your voice. And Mandy, you did a fantastic job.
0: Thank you.
1: That's not what I heard.
0: What do you mean? What did you hear, Craig?
1: Sherry texted that she's glad I'm back and that... Oh, the things Mandy did while you were gone.
0: I don't know what Sherry's talking about.
1: The cats, the Christmas.
0: I played zero Christmas songs. I brought zero cats into the studio. I don't know what Sherry's talking about.
1: Is there an altar here in the studio?
0: I might need to confess after that statement. But wait on that because we got to talk weather, okay?
1: Oh, we don't have time
0: weather.
1: We
0: don't have time for confession.
1: How convenient.
0: Right now. I know, right? It's so convenient. Yes, it's been really, really hot lately, but we're getting a break from that because of the rain that we're having. It started, you know, yesterday, continuing today. Chances of showers and thunderstorms this afternoon. Mostly cloudy, high near 85 degrees today. Tonight, we're in the low 70s and showers remain likely overnight. Tomorrow morning, we have chances of thunderstorms, and that turns into chances of showers in the afternoon. Upper 80s for your Tuesday, so still not back in the 90s yet for tomorrow. Currently 76 degrees at your Life 90.5.
1: Thank you, Kathy. Kathy also welcomes me back, and we'll get her French fry vote on this National French Fry Day coming up in a couple of songs on Life in the Morning.

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1: I'm praising him that I'm back on the air this morning. How about you, Mandy?
0: Woo!
1: You
0: yes!
1: And I'm back.
0: So happy.
1: Kathy's grateful, too. Apparently, she says, welcome back, Craig. Praise our God for his healing stripes. Regarding fries, French fries, that is, it's National French Fries Day.
0: Mm-hmm.
1: I don't think seasoned fries ought to be compared to plain chopped potatoes because they're so different.
0: They are very different. Very different. She says, for flavor all by themselves, Checkers wins. But if you compare plain potato fries, the Chick-fil-A fries are very good. The shape lends to their goodness.
1: Huh.
0: And she's so right, because it really is about what happens is the waffle creates an incredible, perfect ratio of potato to whatever dipping sauce you use, like ketchup or Polynesian sauce, Chick-fil-A, whatever you use, it's just perfect. In between the little bits of potato is the ketchup.
1: So it's all about what? It's
0: the ratio, Craig. It's the ratio.
2: Not whole ratio, a ratio. It's mathematics.
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1: We need to capitalize on Michael's success. Because the Jackson family is the brand. That's our Coca-Cola.
0: In the movie Michael, now on video, we get the origin story of the King of Pop. That story begins in Gary, Indiana in 1966. Little Michael Jackson is the son of a domineering father and a soft-spoken mother. He can sing, dance, and entertain. And as his story unfolds, Michael Jackson fulfills his childhood dream of becoming the biggest star in the world, concluding his narrative in 1988. Michael is a stylish story, but it doesn't dig deep. Michael's journey is an inspiring one, but we also witness the painful abuse that shaped it. Some language turns up too. So we're giving Michael a 3 out of 5 for family friendliness. You can read the full review at PluggedIn.com/radio. I'm Adam Holtz for Plugged In by Focus on the Family.

0: read on it on Lillington's Christian Music Station, Life 90.4. What are you doing?
1: Breathing on my hot fries.
0: Oh. Okay. Gotta cool them down a little. Yeah.
1: French Fry Day. And much to the dismay of Mandy and also apparently Sherry and some others, Chick-fil-A did not win the playoff between them and Checkers. Checkers advances.
0: No!
1: Yes, to the semifinal round. So Checkers is the winner in that. But Chick-fil-A is... it was a close race. Mm-hmm. Your argument did not.
0: My ratio argument didn't help it any.
2: Poor Horatio.
1: No, it did not.
0: My poor ratio.
1: All right, so here is round two of the French fry playoff.
0: Who we got?
1: All right, we got Jimbo's, which you can get fries there anytime they're open. So they're available now. And they're different. They're Greek fries that they offer.
0: Yeah.
1: So they have olive oil.
0: And feta cheese. Yeah, that kind of thing.
1: And they're good. Is it going to be Jimbo's or PT's in this round? That's tough. What do you think?
0: Look, I...
1: That's close.
0: I love me some PT's fries.
1: You think about it. And listeners, let us know between those two. Who advances, PT's or Jimbo's French fries? 202-0946.

0: God.
1: Yes, he is. Phil Wickham, Life 90.5. What an awesome God. Well, if you can't get to Jimbo's, which is apparently the only place this early in the morning you can find French fries.
2: Mm-hmm.
1: A lot of things are fried in Brunswick County, unfortunately. Now, we do have good news, and we're thankful, so thankful, that no one was seriously injured. There was a fireman that was slightly injured, but going to be okay, and two non-residential structures destroyed.
2: Mm-hmm.
1: But it is looking a whole lot better this morning, especially with the rain, but it continues to smolder. Officially, just over 50% contained. That fire started Friday near Old Georgetown Road and Hale Swamp Road in the Shallotte area. Still watching that.
2: Yeah, and but enough of that. We got some animal news! Those warmer summer temps mean it's about time for a special marine mammal visitors, manatees!
1: Manatees!
2: Yes! When the waters get warm, manatees head this way looking for food, and the UNCW Marine Mammal Stranding Program are studying how many make the trip every year. Yes, Barbara Manatee on her way. And they have tips for when you encounter manatees. Boaters should watch for them. Be careful not to strike them. You don't want to injure them. Never feed or approach them unless you're Larry the Cucumber. And snap a photo or video from a safe distance and report the sighting to the UNCW Marine Mammal Stranding Program.
1: That's a good thing. We'd like to report a traffic hazard. The right eastbound lane is closed this morning from NC 210. Now, it's been that way for a while. It was supposed to open Friday,
2: mm-hmm.
1: but it looks like one more day in Pender County, NC 210, right eastbound lane closed, beginning at Flowers Way.
2: Our weather for today, got a little bit of a break from the rain this morning, a break from the heat, too. Mostly cloudy, high near 85 today, and chances of showers and thunderstorms return this afternoon. Tonight, showers are likely, and we're in the low 70s before returning to the upper 90s for your Tuesday. We'll see chances of thunderstorms tomorrow morning, then showers in the afternoon, but right now it's 77 degrees at your Life 90.5.

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3: Barbara Manatee, you are the one for me.
2: Thank you, Jeremy.
1: That was fabulous. Great job.
2: In response to your story about manatees.
1: Yeah.
2: I can do better.
1: Oh, that. You can.
2: Yeah, I can even personalize it. Just for you.

0: so grateful. Elevation Worship with Chandler Moore. God, I'm just grateful on Life 90.5.
1: Grateful for French fries on this National French Fry Day. Good morning.
2: Good morning. The best French fries are at PT Grill.
1: They won the latest playoff between French fries.
0: Of course they did.
1: The elimination round featured PT's against Jimbo's and their Greek fries. So now it's the finals. Who's better? PT's or Checkers? Checkers barely beating out Chick-fil-A. Well, I tell you what, we'll make it a top three.
0: Top three?
1: Yeah, so we'll put Chick-fil-A back in the mix. Which fries do you prefer? Chick-fil-A's waffle fries, Checkers, or PT's? Best French fries to celebrate French Fry Day.
0: That's a really tough decision. Mm-hmm. They're all very different and special in their own way. But if I had to pick one, just, this is...
1: Tough.
0: The more that I think about it, the more difficult it becomes.
1: You French fries, ketchup, right?
0: Yeah, okay. Love ketchup.
1: Some people, just eat them plain.
0: Yeah.
1: Don't get the ketchup on your white pants. 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

0: Sarah McCamp on Life 90.5 with, again, Craig is back again. Very excited to have you returned.
1: You're not the only one, apparently. Life in the morning.
2: Hello. Hey, Craig. It's Whitney.
1: Hi, Whitney.
0: Whitney.
1: It's our own Whitney.
2: I'm so excited. Y'all are back duoing it up.
1: Duoing it up.
0: And he made coffee, so even better.
2: That's why I called.
0: That's why
1: she's glad I'm back. That's it.
2: I called to see if you made coffee.
1: I knew it.
2: You did.
1: I did.
0: He did.
1: Yeah. I might have practiced, though, so,
2: I'll let you know. I'll give you my
1: I know you will. Yeah. We'll see if you're really glad I'm back or not. That's what Whitney sounds like when she drinks. My coffee.
0: Yes.
1: Which brings us to Gruntled Workers Day.
0: Don't you mean disgruntled?
1: Nope. Today is completely different than that. It's the opposite. It's time to think about what you're grateful for about your job, why you're happy at your workplace. Now, you may think, I am not. But surely there's something about your job you can thank God for. For me, it's keeping me from being bored. Let me tell you. The last few weeks. Oh, my God.
0: That's true.
1: No, we are certainly more, grateful than that for what we do. But what about you? Share. Think about it and share with us what about your job you are grateful to God for? I mean, we know when it comes to Whitney, it's my coffee. She's giddy about it.
0: Yes.

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0: 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For our ministry focus this morning, we're about to get out on the water.
1: Yeah, that's a perfect intro to Captain Tony, who is in studio with us. If you follow Island Cruises, you knew he was going to be here. Did you put that together yourself?
2: Well, ChatGPT did.
0: That's helpful.
1: Well, from one captain to the other, it's good to have you here, Captain
2: it's
1: Tony.
2: Good to be here.
1: Not quite the same captain that Tony is this morning, but we are so excited about the future of this and what you're doing. Can you explain, first of all, your captainhood and why you're here this morning?
2: My captainhood, I started as a mariner, was 14 years old, right there in Carolina Beach, traveled the world, and came right back to where I started. The Christ Cruise, when I started the business, I just had that driving feeling of using it to spread His word and bring people together. So we developed the Christ Cruise. We've actually been doing it for 4 years now, but it just caught on this season in the area, and it's spreading like crazy, and we're so thankful.
1: First, I heard a few months ago, I saw it on Facebook, did a story on it, and then Hannah actually took the cruise.
0: Mm-hmm. Right? Yeah, she went on one just recently, gave out some sunglasses to people who were there hanging out. Yeah.
1: If you've never heard of what a Christ cruise is, we'll explain and give you a chance to join us one day on one and tell you how you can. That's coming up. First, a Captain Tony special. He's a Toby Mac fan. So here is his latest. It's called Lord, It Feels Good, Life 90.5.

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1: We got Captain Tony joining us this morning for our ministry focus with Island Cruises, and specifically talking about the Christ Cruise. Is there a name for your boat? What is the boat's name?
2: The boat's name is Island Explorer.
1: Island Explorer. Yeah. Okay.
2: We take that from our school trips we do in the spring and fall with all of the school trips to Masonboro Island. That is the Island Explorer program, and that's how we name the boat after that program.
0: So what is a Christ Cruise?
2: Well, you know, like I was saying before, we just want to spread His word. We want to bring people together. So we've started this. A lot of it's just fellowship. People just riding on the boat and talking. We do have our pastor, Al Kaleo. He comes and he does a message. But most of it is listening to music, seeing God's creation, and fellowship.
0: And those are scheduled?
2: So we start them the first Sunday after Easter, and we run them every other Sunday through the end
0: of
2: October.
0: Every other Sunday. Okay. And our own Hannah has been on a Christ cruise. What are you doing? I've lost her. Where'd you go? She's groveling. Groveling to the captain. Please take me again.
3: It was so fun. I had such a great time, and I got to
0: talk. You can lift that microphone, you know.
3: Well, I didn't want to mess it up. I got to talk to a bunch of our listeners, and I got to talk to some of the girls that were on there about Grace Girls, and so it was a great opportunity to get to just chat with our community.
0: Now, do I have it right? We're the music now. Did you take care of that?
3: I've mentioned it to Captain Tony, but I haven't been on a cruise
2: now,
3: since.
2: Yes.
0: Yeah.
3: Okay.
0: So here's what I'd like to do, along with sharing more information about not just the Christ Cruise, but Island Cruises this morning. I want to put together a playlist, because when we do our planned
3: Life
0: 90.5 takeover, the Christ Cruise, we'll have a playlist, and we can program it accordingly. So what would be the songs for the Life 90.5 Christ Cruise? Think about it. Anybody?
3: Dancing on the Waves.
0: See, that's what we're talking about. You Wave Walker.
3: Yeah. Well, there's the Kingdom Dancing on the Waves that I'm thinking of. Mm-hmm. But then Wave Walker.
2: You got to have Oceans.
3: Oceans.
0: There you go. See, let's leave it to the captain and our listeners. 2020946. Here is the first one. And Captain wins, you know, first pick. Oceans on Life 90.5.

0: released it, and that's what Anchored Hearts is. And we sell the book on the boat too, but it's two separate ministries, but they're kind of, they both came from God through me. So
1: now, how much does it cost to go on a Christ cruise?
0: The Christ cruise is absolutely free.
1: Ooh,
2: what?
1: Yes.
0: So the only thing we say is, you know, bring your own food or fruit or drink. No alcohol on the Christ cruise.
3: I did have a really tasty frozen lemonade though when
0: and
3: I was on it.
0: And we do have a non-alcohol bar on board with non-alcohol pina colada, strawberry daiquiris.
3: Yes.
0: Frozen lemonade, strawberry lemonade. Yeah.
4: Well, that's, you can see the captain, at least his caricature, on the Facebook page for Island Cruises. Also, the website islandcruises.fun. I like that. And we're taking requests for our own Island Cruise, our Christ Cruise, songs that should be included. And we've got some suggestions.
1: Several suggestions. This one from David Porter. He says, if it's rough on the water, Jesus, take the wheel, please.
4: Or the helm. Is it? Would it be
1: the helm?
0: It's the helm, yes.
1: Helm,
0: the,
1: okay. The, Jesus, take the helm.
4: Get it right, David. Here's Carrie Undertow on Life. 90.5.

0: Hannah's choice for our crash cruise, except she renamed it.
1: Oh, yeah. So once we go on the crash cruise, I think we should call it Left Craig in the River.
2: Yeah.
1: Oh, Peanut Gallery walked in just in time for that one.
0: What are you doing? Mike, we'll be dragging you behind as usual. Tighten your shorts. Last time we went on our little Craig cruise, Mike lost his. So back to Tony.
3: Yes.
0: Captain Tony is here this morning.
3: For our ministry of focus, he's with Island Cruises, but you do something really, really special every couple Sundays throughout the season. It's the Christ Cruise.
4: Yeah. That's it's one of our favorite cruises we do. It's something we felt driven to do. Been doing it for 4 years,
3: mm-hmm.
4: but this year it has really taken off in the community, and we're so thankful for that.
0: It's a ministry behind Anchored Hearts. What is that?
4: Anchored Hearts is one I started this year, and it has to do with attachment theory and attachment trauma and healing it with God's love. I actually wrote a book this year called Anchored Hearts and released.

0: Good one, Richard. His suggestion, texting, you can't have a cruise without building a boat. That's Colton Dixon on Life 90.5, and it's our ministry focus this morning.
1: Captain Tony N from Island Cruises, and it's all about the Christ Cruise this morning. Your Life 90.5 is going to be planning one very soon, a fun takeover of the Christ Cruise, but you've been doing this for how long again, Captain
2: Tony? We've done it for 4 years now.
1: And just now caught on this season.
2: It got shared on Facebook and just absolutely exploded.
1: And you weren't taking reservations before. It was just a, you know, show up and join us kind of thing.
2: Right.
1: But that's had to change a little bit recently.
2: Yeah, when people would call us, we would just say, just show up. But now I'm just afraid we're going to leave somebody standing on the dock.
1: Mm-hmm.
2: So if you go on our website, islandcruises.fun, you can just make reservations. They're free. But that just makes sure you have a spot. All we ask is that if you get the reservations, either let us know if you need to cancel them or actually come. We have about half the people make reservations that don't come.
1: Mm.
2: And we're just afraid that we're going to leave people standing on the dock.
0: Hannah, how much money did you spend on the drinks?
3: The right amount. Because as hot as it was, that frozen lemonade hit the spot, let me tell you.
0: That's the only thing you're actually paying for.
2: Yes, correct. Mm-hmm. And you're welcome to bring your own drinks on that trip, just non-alcohol. But you're welcome to bring your own drinks on the Christ Cruise, only on the Christ Cruise.
0: IslandCruises.nc@gmail.com is the way to reach him if you have questions. Or call us or text right now at 2020946 or check it out at islandcruises.fun. We're taking suggestions for music.
1: Yeah, more suggestions for songs that would go along with this whole idea of the Christ Cruise.
0: Do I get one? You guys,
1: I guess. What do you think?
0: My Lighthouse. Rinkalika.

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2: Hey, how about the Anchor Hold?
1: The Anchor, oh, we're going way back.
0: Oh, man, that is way back.
1: If everyone would turn their hymnal to page 350.
2: I'm way back.
1: Jan, if we have a Christ Cruise, you going to come with us?
2: I would love it.
1: Well, you don't have to wait for us, but that would be great if you join us for that. Do you have any hymnals on the... For Jan, we might have to bring one.
0: She can bring her own.
1: But besides the Christ Cruise... all kinds of cruises available.
3: We do. We do a sunset cruise almost every night in the summer, at least on the weekends through the end of October. We do pirate adventure for kids and families a couple of times a week. You know, we can do private charters, weddings, company functions, family get-togethers, all of that. So, yeah.
1: If you just tuned in, the Christ Cruise is every other Sunday.
3: Yep, from the first Sunday after Easter to the end of October.
1: And we're looking to put together a Life 90.5 Christ Cruise.
0: Where some of your favorite Life 90.5 people will mm-hmm. join and hand out some swag and just have a good old time with you.
1: So looking at building a playlist for that, because we have become the official music source.
0: Of course we have.
3: That's it. Yes, mm-hmm. of course.
1: Love that. Captain Tony, what are you hoping to accomplish with these Christ Cruises?
3: Well, exactly what I felt driven to spread His word and bring people together. I think that's probably one of the most important things in our society we can do these days is bring mm-hmm. people together.
1: That's awesome. Again, the website is islandcruises.fun. There's a Facebook page for Island Cruises as well. And you can see what the captain looks like with his caricature on that, announcing his guesting this morning on Life 90.5, which is brought to you by Dry Eye Equation.
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0: Scott Nelson drops in the ocean on Life 90.5. I'm going to try to count a few of those if we can when we go on our Christ cruise with Life 90.5 and Island Cruises. What you doing, Craig?
1: I had to do it for jam.
0: Oh.
2: I have turned heat through the long dark night.
1: Been taking song suggestions for the Christ cruise. Perfect is that?
2: By faith alone.
1: And it's from local folks.
0: Oh, yeah?
1: Karen Peck. And New River.
0: Oh, yeah.
2: And yet his eyes were watching me.
1: I feel free.

0: heard this song a few times.
1: Just a few.
0: The anchor holds. My mom is loving this right now.
2: Okay, that's enough.
0: All right.
2: The cat was about to leave.
0: We'll play one of his favorite songs next.
2: Yeah, make up for it. Our guest is Captain Tony.
0: Captain Tony with Island Cruises in for our ministry focus this morning. And really, it's all about the Christ Cruise, which is a free community cruise you've been doing for the last few years. But this year, it's just really started to take off. And lots of folks showing up for this. A time of worship, fellowship, and praise right there on the Island Explorer.
3: Yep. Yeah, we're so grateful that it has taken off this year. You know, the more we can bring, the happier we'll be. So come and see us. Absolutely come see us. Come multiple times. It's not a once and over. Keep coming.
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0: Yeah, takeover of the Christ Cruise. 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

Tasha Layton on Live 90.5. How you doing? Mike Farrell coming to the world, hanging out with you on your Monday. Ooh, we had some rowdy weather moving through the area last night here in southeastern North Carolina, didn't we? Into the wee hours of the morning. As a matter of fact, with some lightning and thunder and a whole bunch of rain, we may see some of that rain. I don't know whether it's going to be quite as rowdy and intense as it was yesterday. Later on this afternoon, but guess what it's not going to be? It's not going to be in the 90s today. Yay, mid-80s for the expected high today. Showers continuing into the evening hours tonight. Overnight low in the low 70s. Maybe some showers and thunder showers for your Tuesday. Once again, with a high temperature in the 80s. Maybe a little bit warmer tomorrow than today. It is 80 degrees in Wilmington right now on Life 90.5.

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1: Hi, I am David, a student from Northside School of Christian Leadership, and this is your Life 90.5 verse of the day. John 3:16-17. For God so loved the world that he gave his one and only Son, that whoever believes in him shall not perish but have everlasting life. For God did not send his Son into the world to condemn the world, but that the world through him might be saved.
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0: That is all from Danny Gokey. A Life 90.5. Let's talk about the weather a little bit ago. King tides in effect. Yes, that means possible oceanfront low-level flooding at the time of high tide at the usual locations. Talking about you, Carolina Beach. That's the kind of the prime suspect for usual locations around here for king tides. Canal Drive, Florida Avenue, Carolina Beach Avenue North, other low-lying areas. And I just checked the tide times. And the next high tide in Carolina Beach will be at 7:30 this evening.
1: For years I've run the fast lane, and my treads are wearing thin. Left me on the shoulder, broken and pulled over, alone in my skin.

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It's Jamie McDonald on Life 90.5. She will be part of Faith Fest this year. Faith Fest, if you do not know, is the largest outdoor two-day Christian festival in the state, and they do that every year in the Wilkesboro area of the state. Wilkesboro is kind of up near Statesville, kind of right off I-77, and that's coming up in September, 2 days in September. Jamie McDonald, Toby Mack, CeCe Winans, Ben Fuller, Megan Woods, Micah Tyler, and a whole bunch more. You can get details about Faith Fest on our website right now, life905.com.

0: This is Joy Green with Joy Time right here on Life 90.5. Sometimes this world feels like such a dark place. It breaks my heart when I watch the news or hear about all the bad things that happen in the world. What about you?
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0: There's a verse in the book of John that encourages my heart when I feel discouraged from all the bad things going on around me. This verse says, "The light shines in the darkness, and the darkness has not overcome it." You see, no matter how dark things may seem, the darkness can never overcome the light. The light of Jesus shines brightly, and the light will always overtake the darkness. Yes, this world can be a dark place, so let's be sure we're shining the light of Jesus everywhere we go. He is our hope.
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1: Oh yeah, Lord, feels good to be loved by you. That's Toby Mac on Life 90.5. Happy Monday to you, Mike Farrow, coming aboard, hanging out with you on this nice day. Look at this, temperature's only 84 degrees, so we're getting a break from the temperatures in the 90s, as it has been for the past many, many, many, many days. But yeah, mid-80s, so we're not going to get too much warmer than what it is right now, at least according to the forecast. May see some rain. Don't think we're going to see any of that rowdy stuff that moved through the area yesterday into the wee hours of the morning last night, but we may see some showers. Let's see, overnight low tonight in the low 70s, maybe some rain for tomorrow. For your Tuesday, a little bit warmer, upper 80s for your Tuesday, 84 degrees in Wilmington right now. Watch out for king tides. And we're at the time of the month where we could see some king tides, oceanfront low-level flooding at the time of high tide at the normal suspect locations. Talking about you, Carolina Beach. And let's see, the next high tide down in Carolina Beach today will be 7:30 this evening. Also have a high tide all the way tomorrow morning at 8 a.m. And then again tomorrow evening at 8:30 down Carolina Beach way. So be careful then.

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0: Thank you, Landon, and yes, Landon Forbes. Recording artist Landon Forbes will be the worship leader for the Grace Girls Summer Conference, which is next week. Yeah, next week already. And, well, here's little Annabella talking about her Grace Girls experience.
2: Hi, my name is Annabella, and I'm 11 years old. I've gone to Grace Girls 2 years, and I really like Grace Girls because it's kind of like a camp, but it's like most of the camps I go to, they're not about God, and I like this one because it teaches me more about Him instead of just random things.
0: You bet. 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And it, like I say, is next week. 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
1: We need to capitalize on Michael's success. Because the Jackson family is the brand. That's our Coca-Cola.
0: In the movie Michael, now on video, we get the origin story of the King of Pop. That story begins in Gary, Indiana in 1966. Little Michael Jackson is the son of a domineering father and a soft-spoken mother. He can sing, dance, and entertain. And as his story unfolds, Michael Jackson fulfills his childhood dream of becoming the biggest star in the world, concluding his narrative in 1988. Michael is a stylish story, but it doesn't dig deep. Michael's journey is an inspiring one, but we also witness the painful abuse that shaped it. Some language turns up too. So we're giving Michael a 3 out of 5 for family friendliness. You can read the full review at PluggedIn.com/radio. I'm Adam Holtz for Plugged In by Focus on the Family. We'll be right back.

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It's Tasha Layton at Life 90.5. How you doing? Mike with you on your Monday. A little bit nicer weather today than the hot weather we've been having the past several days. They're saying the high will only be in the mid-80s today. Yeah, which is where it is right now, 86 degrees. Had some rowdy, rainy weather move through the area yesterday into the wee hours of the morning, and we may see some more showers today. Don't think we're going to see anything quite as bumpy as we had yesterday. Showers continuing later this afternoon. Noon into the evening. Overnight low tonight, low 70s. Not too bad for the overnight low. And then your Tuesday, that chance of showers, maybe thunderstorms, could continue into your Tuesday with a high tomorrow in the upper 80s. 86 degrees in Wilmington right now. 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

0: 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Music
1: news. Switchfoot is celebrating a major new chapter. Their highly anticipated album, Forever Now, is out, and it's being called the most thematic and narrative-driven project of their career. The 13-track album unfolds like a story centered on the emotional questions someone might wrestle with during their final days of life. Frontman John Foreman says the record is about releasing control and rediscovering the joy of simply creating. The album opens with the fiery Wake Up, Mr. Crow, and closes with the Butterfly Effect, drawing inspiration from classic novelists like Tolstoy to bring multiple voices and perspectives into the songs. Adding to the excitement, the band will make their Grand Ole Opry debut on July 23rd, and this fall they'll hit the road on the Forever Now tour with special guest Amberlynn. Visit switchfoot.com for more information. I'm Rachel James with Music News.
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0: This song from Seth Schlitter, La Valley of Worship, on Life 90.5. Well, you heard music news with Rachel James on your radio a little bit ago, talking about the new Switchfoot album. They will be coming to Wilmington. 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
1: 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Jesus said, "If anyone is thirsty, let him come to me and drink, and streams of living water will flow from within them." 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

Tara Wells, a Life 90.5. Did you catch our ministry focus earlier this morning? We had Captain Tony from Island Cruises in the studio talking all about what Island Cruises is all about, including their Christ Cruise that they do every other Sunday. 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

Salvation Worship on Life 90.5. It's Mike with you on your Monday afternoon. I'm starting to see some rain, spotty rain, kind of popping up on the radar. As I look at the radar here in the Wilmington area, not a whole lot, just here and there. Some fairly heavy rain up around the Jacksonville area, but rain in the forecast for this afternoon, so we could see that increase as the afternoon unfolds. High today in the mid-80s, which is where it is right now, 86 degrees. And then that chance of showers continues into the evening and tomorrow with a temperature climbing up just a little bit with a high tomorrow in the upper 80s. So rain could be with us for a little while longer. 86 degrees in Wilmington right now at Life 90.5. Anytime.

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1: Thank God.
0: That's what it's called. On Life 90.5. So we have kind of a king tide issue going on right now. We have these every now and then. If you're kind of new to the area or maybe vacationing here, wondering what that's all about, king tide is a higher than normal high tide, and that can cause flooding problems at oceanfront low-level areas, in particular areas like Carolina Beach, Canal Drive, Florida Avenue, Carolina Beach Avenue North, other low-lying areas too. And yeah, king tide deal is going on right now. Just check the times of high tide down in Carolina Beach. The next high tide will be at 7:30 this evening. So kind of be careful there on those roads and other areas right around 7:30. Let's see, tomorrow, high tide at 8 a.m. and again at 8:30 p.m. There'll be some water on roads that normally don't see water. Be careful.

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It's Forrest Frank on Life 90.5, and that will just about do it for me. Mike Farrow, thank you for letting me hang out with you on your Monday, playing all your favorite Christian songs. Jeff is next to do the same. Have yourself a great afternoon. Stay safe to you tomorrow on the radio. God bless.

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Well, I am Jeff Lohman. A good Monday afternoon. We've got showers and thunderstorms on our forecast this afternoon, tonight, tomorrow, and tomorrow night, and sunshine back in the forecast on Wednesday. Our highs tomorrow, mid to upper 80s. Our highs on Wednesday in the low 90s. Right now it's cloudy. We've got some showers and thunderstorms throughout southeastern North Carolina. 86 degrees from Life 90.5. See?

Have you ever noticed how Monday sometimes has a way of reminding us about everything that's waiting for us? The emails, the appointments, the deadlines, responsibilities, maybe even some difficult conversations. But before any of those things get your attention, remember this, God is already gone before you. In Deuteronomy chapter 31, it says, "The Lord himself goes before you and he will be with you." That is great news. What an incredible promise. So whatever you're facing on this Monday afternoon, you're not walking into it by yourself. God's already there, ready to give you exactly what you need. So know this, Monday, as tough as some Mondays are, it's not bigger than God. Yeah.

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Well, we are about a week away from the Grace Girls Unfiltered Conference coming up next Tuesday and Wednesday, July 21st, 22nd, Multiply Church. 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Girls between the ages of 11 and 15 are invited. It's Grace Girls Unfiltered Conference, July 21st and 22nd. If you want more details, you can log on to our website, life905.com.

Meet me in the valley. It's Tasha Layton. Well, I am Jeff Lemon. A good Monday afternoon. Hope your week's off to a good start. If this Monday has you kind of questioning whether you're enough as a parent, spouse, employee, or even friend, remember this. Your worth isn't measured by your performance. It's measured by the love of Jesus. So long before you accomplished anything at all, He chose you, loved you, and called you His own. So let that truth quiet the voices of comparison today, because you don't have to earn what God has already freely given to you, because your worth was settled at the cross.

0: I wonder if you ever feel like your life is spinning completely out of control. 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
0: Psalm 121 says, I lift up my eyes to the mountains. Where does my help come from? My help comes from the Lord, the maker of heaven and earth. My friend, when life is hard, you and I have no reason to panic or be paralyzed by fear. We have no reason to worry about what might happen. When life is hard, we should look to God for the help we need. When you feel afraid, my friend, remember that nothing takes God by surprise. He sees all things, and you and I can count on Him. He's our helper. He's our refuge. He is our strength.
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0: Live 90.5 is going to be in concert, Little River, South Carolina, and Morehead City coming up in October. It's Pat Barrett, and I've got a fire. 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

0: Live 90.5, the Carolina Coast, favorite Christian music. Well, I am Jeff Lemon, a happy Monday. Well, the forecast is quite simple. Chance of showers and thunderstorms this afternoon, tonight, tomorrow. Tomorrow night, sunshine returns on Wednesday. Highs tomorrow, mid to upper 80s. Highs on Wednesday in the low 90s. Right now, it's 86.
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Live 90.5, Ain't No Way, Jamie McDonald. You know, sometimes I think we feel pressure to have our entire week figured out before we ever get to Monday afternoon, which is where we are. But the way I see it, God rarely asks us to see the whole path. He simply says, hey, just take the next faithful step. So if today feels a little uncertain for you, trust him with the next decision, the next conversation, the next act of obedience. Before you know it, those small steps become a life marked by faithfulness. It's all about one faithful step at a time. So latest for Danny Gonkey, Jesus Over Everything from Life 90.5.

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0: 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Everything's going to be all right. Grace Girls Unfiltered Conference coming up next week, Tuesday, Wednesday, July 21st, 22nd. We got more than 60 girls already registered. How about your daughter? How about your granddaughter? Ages 11 to 15 are welcomed. Grace Girls Conference coming up, Multiply Church. Again, that's next Tuesday and Wednesday, July 21st and 22nd. If you want details or if you'd like to register, log on to our website, life905.com.
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Voice of Truth. Well, I am Jeff Lohman. A happy, happy Monday. Maybe you have spent today serving people who don't seem to even notice. You've been working hard, maybe caring for your family, showing kindness, wondering if any of it matters. And yet it does, because I love the words in Colossians 3 where Paul writes, whatever you do, work at it with all your heart as working for the Lord. Man, I have to remind myself of that promise so often. Whatever you do, literally, whatever you do, work at it with all your heart. Even when people overlook you, overlook your efforts, God never does. He sees every unseen act of faithfulness. So just know this, God sees what no one else does. It's Living Water from Kane.

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It's Elevation Worship and Hallelujah. Well, I am Jeff Lumbin. A happy Monday afternoon. Forecast pretty simple. Chance of showers and thunderstorms this afternoon, tonight, tomorrow, as well as tomorrow night. Highs tomorrow, mid to upper 80s. Highs on Wednesday, back into the low 90s. Right now, it's mostly cloudy. It's 86 from Life 90.5.

Live 90.5, Zach Williamson, Ben Fuller, and Wait For Me. Well, I am Jeff Lemon. A good Monday. Have you ever just looked around and felt like everyone else was maybe further ahead than you? Maybe spiritually, maybe financially, or maybe just in life in general. You know what? I've discovered comparison is exhausting, but God isn't asking you to keep pace with someone else's journey. He's inviting you to stay close to Him on your journey. His timing is always right. It's always perfect. His plans for your life haven't been delayed. So trust His pace today. You're not behind. God is leading the way. It's the latest for Landon Forbes. It's called All Is Well from Life 90.5. I've seen

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Hey, we got over 60 girls registered right now. 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
1: We need to capitalize on Michael's success. Because the Jackson family is the brand. That's our Coca-Cola.
0: In the movie Michael, now on video, we get the origin story of the King of Pop. That story begins in Gary, Indiana in 1966. Little Michael Jackson is the son of a domineering father and a soft-spoken mother. He can sing, dance, and entertain. And as his story unfolds, Michael Jackson fulfills his childhood dream of becoming the biggest star in the world, concluding his narrative in 1988. Michael is a stylish story, but it doesn't dig deep. Michael's journey is an inspiring one, but we also witness the painful abuse that shaped it. Some language turns up too, so we're giving Michael a 3 out of 5 for family friendliness. You can read the full review at PluggedIn.com/radio. I'm Adam Holtz for Plugged In by Focus on the Family.

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Hey, if you're raising kids today, you've probably second-guessed yourself more than once, even today. We're not raising children anymore. We're raising grandchildren, and I've already done that several times today because the grandkids are hanging out with us for a couple of days. You know, every parent has those moments they wish they could do over. I call it the mulligan of life. But here's the good news. Your kids don't need a perfect parent. And your grandkids don't need perfect grandparents, thankfully. They need a parent, a grandparent who's willing to keep pointing them toward a perfect Savior. God's grace covers your parenting, your grandparenting, too. So keep loving, keep praying, and trust God with what you cannot control. We need grace for the imperfect parents and the imperfect grandparents, don't we?

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Well, I am Jeff Lemon, Tribe at 5. On a Monday, our forecast pretty simple. Chance of showers and thunderstorms this afternoon, tonight, tomorrow, and tomorrow night. Sunshine back in the forecast on Wednesday. Highs tomorrow, mid to upper 80s. Highs on Wednesday, low 90s. Right now, it's 84 from Life 90.5. I could stay.

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Brand new for Cochran and Company from Life 90.5. It's the Drive at 5 on a Monday. I am Jeff Lohman. I love the fact that you don't have to clean up your emotions before talking to God. I remember my toughest conversation I ever had with God. Several years ago, my wife and I were expecting our first child, and we miscarried. Lost the baby. Boy, was I angry. Honestly, I was just angry, out of my mind angry. And I let God know that I was very, very upset. But I learned that if you're frustrated, angry, confused, lonely, even discouraged, we can bring it all to God. He's okay with that. Because if you look at the Psalms, David poured out every emotion imaginable before God. And God was like very welcoming every time. So our God, our Father, is not intimidated by our emotions. Even if we're angry, even if we come with questions, He simply wants you and me to bring our hearts to Him instead of carrying it by ourselves. And that is great news. Lord,

0: 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Pretty excited. 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

Life 90.5, Carolina Coast, favorite Christian music. Drive at 5 and Lauren Daigle, and you lead me. Well, maybe today hasn't gone quite the way you expected. Some Mondays are just like that, aren't they? But that's okay. God's faithfulness isn't measured by whether Monday went smoothly or not. I love the words of Lamentations 3 that talk about the fact that His compassions never fail. They are new every morning. Oh, I so need that. So that means for you and me, tomorrow isn't going to be built on today's mistakes or even today's disappointments. Every new day is another opportunity to experience God's mercy, His strength, and His unfailing, unconditional love. So keep your eyes on Jesus today. He's still writing something beautiful in your life. So what do you say? Let's finish Monday with hope.

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Those guys are going to be in concert in Bolivia, Odell Williamson Auditorium, coming up in November, Big Daddy Weave. And guess who their special guest is going to be? This young lady. It's Carly Ann Taylor from Life 90.5.

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It really is amazing. Grace Phil Wickham on Life 90.5. It was really amazing watching the lightning that was all across the sky last night. I sat on my porch late as the temperature dropped down to like 72. It was marvelous. And I was being serenaded by the chorus of toads and frogs all around my apartment complex. They were so loud, even all the way through this morning when I was headed out the door to take my little girl to summer camp. But let's see what the conditions are like tonight. Maybe I'll get a little bit more of that singing on my porch. So it looks like we've got a possibility of showers and thunderstorms all night tonight and lingering into your Tuesday, 60% chance throughout that day. Now, temperature wise, back down to 72 tonight. Thank the Lord. Tomorrow's high around 87. Tomorrow evening will feel much like tonight. But by Wednesday, sunny conditions return, and so do the very hot temperatures.

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1: 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I'm Emily Vermeer, reminding you to stay fueled by faith as you keep listening to Life 90.5.

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It's John Reddick and The Way, life-changing music, Life 90.5. All right, kids, jumping back in to our devotions for this week. We are looking today at 1 Kings chapters 8 and 9. There's some really important things happening in these chapters as King Solomon gathers all the people for the dedication of the temple. It's finally finished in all of its beauty and splendor. And as the Ark of the Covenant is brought inside, God's glory fills the temple in such a powerful way that there is no doubt that God is there with them. Solomon prays a really beautiful prayer and he thanks God for keeping his promises. Solomon reminds the people that no building could ever be big enough to hold God, but this temple would be a place where people could come and worship and seek after him. Does that kind of remind you of like when you get to go to church on Sundays? Now, next chapter, in chapter 9, God speaks to Solomon and he reminds him that the most important thing isn't the beautiful temple, but it's having a heart that stays faithful to God. A building is important, but a relationship with God is far more important. God wants our hearts more than he wants our buildings, our accomplishments, even those things that people in these chapters have been called to sacrifice. He sees the intention. He sees the real reasons behind the things that you do because he sees every single thought and every action that your heart spurs on.

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Hey, Hannah with you. And a look at our forecast. I know one thing. Around 3 a.m., the thunder was so loud, it woke me up in the middle of the night, and I went and checked on my little girl. Thankfully, she slept through that one. But it was intense, to put it lightly. And also intense, the sounds of the frogs and toads singing. I could hear them through the windows, even with my fan on and everything. But looks like we might actually have a potential for some more of that tonight, as showers and thunderstorms are likely to continue into the first part of our Tuesday and still maybe linger a little bit into Tuesday evening. Temperature-wise, going to feel amazing. 72 for the low overnight. Tomorrow reaching a high of 87, and Tuesday night will feel much of the same before things clear up and get hot again by Wednesday.

0: My friend, I want to remind you today that the love God has for you surpasses all understanding. 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
0: When life is hard, Satan wants you to doubt the love of God. He wants your faith to be shaken. When you feel discouraged, I hope you'll remember this verse in Ephesians. Now to Him who is able to do immeasurably more than all we ask or imagine, according to His power that is at work within us, to Him be glory in the church and in Christ Jesus through all generations forever and ever. The problems in front of you may look impossible, but remember, you serve a God who can do immeasurably more than anything you can ever imagine.
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0: trust in the Word of God. 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

Mr. Howard's go-to request. That's Third Day with Lacey Sturm, which, by the way, I got to see her in concert this past weekend. She, along with Flyleaf, are on their 20th anniversary tour, and it was so amazing, so rocking, and, well, little confession, I crowd surfed. It was so much fun, and I really love getting to kind of hear parts of my teenage years in the Christian rock scene come to life in a really cool way. So I know some of the songs that we play can do that for so many of you. We love playing a mix of your old favorites and your new favorites, including this one. Many of the kiddos are loving some Forrest Frank, and it's okay.